0: has, very has.
1: 很有。
0: Take you to class, get the gate pass to my pants. 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

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You wanna follow my path. 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I don't know who you are. I don't care who you be.

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A cutie? A diva? A beauty? No, I don't think so. She is more than just young and beautiful. She is more than just a girl. She is a bonbon.